0: Thank you.
1: Got a friend of ours helping us out today, Mr. Scotty Olson on guitar.

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2: Sex with your parents.
0: Things you do to me or I do to you, baby, sex with your parents. Something fatter and ugly than Rush Rambo. Something more disgusting than Robert Dole. Something pink that climbs out of a hole. And there was.

0: making you going past law, saying you can't say what you want. You can't look at this and you can't look at that, and you can't smoke this, you can't snort that. Me, baby, I got statistics, I got stats. These people have been to bed with their parent. Now I know you're shocked, but hang and have a brew. If you think about it for a minute, you know that it's true. They're ashamed and repelled, and they don't know what to do. They've had sex with their parent. When they looked in their lover's eyes, they saw mom. In the name of family values, we must ask
1: who's family.
0: In the name of family values, we must ask Senator. It's been reported that you've had a legal Congress with your mother.

If you should ask me the amount in my bank account, I'd have to confess that I'm slipping. But that don't worry me.

I've been a fool for you, little girl. 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

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Yes, you know I got so much vegetables there. Baby's gonna give your little heart a thrill. Listen to me good now. Baby, you know you went out last night, baby, you didn't come.

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You said you was home, but come go home with me. You won't be hungry no more. I'm got a house of mansion. Baby's built up on the hill. Yes, I got so much vegetables. Track gonna give your heart a thrill.

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You all right? That is a hell of a backyard. That's a hell of a backyard. This is, one of the guys that works with us. He lost contact with his brother, who was down in New Orleans since last Saturday. And he got the good news today that everything was all well and good and sorted out. Lyle? And again, hoping there's a lot more, at least as much good news as bad news to come out. I hope that a lot of people find out that everyone's okay. And I hope they work themselves out of this situation as best they can. If you've never been there, it's just such a tremendous place.

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Why these people want to do so much good for everyone? Who call themselves governments and this and that? Why them say you must not use

0: Nutty.
1: I'll try to remember, John, and if I don't, well, it's just too bad, isn't it? One,
2: but hold on.
1: One, two, three. Yeah, Zach, yes.
2: I was one of the four.
1: One, two, three, four.

0: What are you doing?
1: It's murder. I can't do it. Can't keep it up. I just got. I'm trying to keep this. I haven't got one. I don't know. I've been trying to.
0: Well, your clothes have been brought hours ago.
1: I don't know the cases on, isn't it?
2: I sent you before, Paul. I didn't get your clothes.
1: I know, but the cases are still up at the door.
2: I didn't
1: say. I thought you said I didn't bring one.
3: Here we go.
0: George.

0: it's you. It's you.
1: You said we'd miss out the mid-late.
2: You're coming in the wrong halfway through the solo.
1: So what was it, 12 bar?
2: Wasn't it? 1, 2, 3.

Jack McDowell, that's his name. He's a pitcher for the Sox. Who gave me that Bears cap? Which one was the Bears? Yeah, that's it.

baggage, please? You would. At least they know songs when we play.